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2: 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Is this really your real phone number?

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Thorough as don't need your chess. Psychic can reach a chest. Zodiac sign, it must be a Gemini moon, cause we about to go half. Mistakenly, nobody been in a bag, but how many bodies done been in her bag?

F Baby up next, just as you requested. And Glorilla, she has added something else to her resume, another accomplishment, and I'll tell you what that is. You gotta know we gonna talk about it. But let's get into it. Here's that new Beyonce on Q93.

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0: Q93 New Orleans, number one for hip-hop and R&B, plus home of The Breakfast Club. I am Sheba Song, holding it down with you on the night show. And if you're just tuning in, perfect timing. We got your favorite artist on the way, like Future. We're going to be doing it for the culture. Got my girl Asada Renee going to be spinning. And congratulations to Glorilla. My girl secured another bag. She partnered with Reese's Puffs, and she even got a chance to remix the brand's iconic Eat 'Em Up song for the campaign. Now, this track can be streamed on Spotify and Apple Music. They even went as far as dropping limited edition Glorilla cereal boxes on June 29th. So shout out to you if you were able to get you one. Take a picture of it. I want to see it. In the meantime, you can read about this on my Instagram story at Sheba Songs. Get ready. We got the Hot 8 at 8 up next.
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1: Man, heard what you said through the grapevine. Funny thing about your problems, they ain't mine. Staying up through the late night. 20 seconds to game time. Getting religious with it. How I'm crossing these state lines. Working hard to

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Yes. Tapping with me on the Toeback mic. It is the Hot 8 at 8. Go let your cousins know. Here's song number 7, Mariah the Scientist, on Q93. Sometimes

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0: 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It's D Hives from New Orleans, Uptown, P Town, Spruce and Cam. 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

0: Willow calling from work on the clock. 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Shout out to my sister, my nephew, my man. 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Hold it down on the clock. Chilling. What's up?
1: I want to give a shout out to my niece, Nene. Happy sweet birthday. You know, CC love you. And I'm shouting out from New Orleans. You already know. I want to say happy birthday to Nene. Whoa, whoa, whoa. This your CC girl, Nico's up. Mine in the house. They got Jay in the house, King. And we want to say happy birthday. And I'm shouting out my niece, period.
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0: When I tell you, y'all don't play when it comes to them shout-outs on the talkback mic. Be sounding like the party line. Good old days. I'm going to tell you how you can win $1,000 around 9 o'clock, so don't go anywhere. But here's YF and Lucy on Q93.
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you did not get paid today and you're like, damn, I could use some extra money. I get it. I have a solution for you. All you got to do is give me like 10 minutes. We got 21 Savage on the way. Britney, we got your ASAP Rocky up next. But here's J. Cole. It's Q93.

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0: DJ So Cool and we in a mix with DJ Rue. Don't even trip. Yeah, you're right.
1: Pump, pump it up. Meek, meek, sit up. Walk, wobble up. MC, shake it, make the go crazy.
0: DJ So Cool. And I like to reintroduce the legendary, iconic Willie Puckett. You see, it's a lot of tripping out going on. But we gonna do it like this here. From the 99 all the way to 2024. I hope y'all ready to buckle up.
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0: so cool, and I'd like to reintroduce the legendary, iconic Willie Puckett. You see, it's a lot of tripping out going on, but we gonna do it like this here. 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

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She girl Shay Diddy. The Breakfast Club is kicking off Monday at 5:30. 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

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Zodiac sign, it must be a Gemini moon, cause we about to go half. Mistakenly, nobody been in a bag, but how many bodies done been in her bag?

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Shay Did It Here, Q93 New Orleans, number one for hip-hop and R&B. 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

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The Breakfast Club is kicking off at 5:30. 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

U93 number one for hip hop and R&B. Hey, it's your girl Shay Diddy. Sundays are a vibe. Going with the classic R&B slow jams. 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

you a 10. Girl, you a 10, girl, you a 10, girl, you a 10. 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
3: 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The Warner's number one for hip hop and on beat. 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
1: It's a whole vibe.

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Zodiac sign, it must be a Gemini moon, cause we about to go half. Mistakenly, nobody been in a bag, but how many bodies done been in her bag?

93, New Orleans number one for hip-hop and R&B. It's your girl, Shay Diddy. The Breakfast Club is kicking off Monday at 5:30. 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
1: 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You're spending weekends with.
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2: 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It's courtesy of Zeddy Will featuring YK Niece. 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
9: 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In the number one spot, Spinette from Young Miami, right here on Weekends with the Breakfast Club.

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0: It is Kiki tapping in with your big Kiki, not the little one. You know I got you. Let's ride through your Saturday and kick the show off with this. 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

0: It's Q93, New Orleans number one for hip hop and R&B, home of the Breakfast Club. It's Kiki, Big Kiki, not the little one checking in for duty. How you feeling? I hope you had a good week, okay? I'm going to try to make it an even better weekend. And you already know we got a lot to unpack, okay? First things first, we are still trying to send you to go see Usher and Chris Brown. When they come to the city with the R&B tour, you know it's going to be at the Caesar Superdome. And we have your chance to win tickets to Friday's sold out show, November 20th, okay? Hey, if you want those tickets, hit us up on the talkback mic. Let us know you want to go. And also, keep it locked right here because Trey White and Wild Wayne will have your chance to win tickets. And on the way, we'll kick off the show with my That's Crazy Entertainment Report. We got to recap this whole Jay-Z concert last night. He popped out with a new haircut and all of his famous friends to celebrate the 30th anniversary of his Reasonable Doubt album. I'll tell you everything you missed and more. Let's kick off the show. It's Weekends with Kiki right here on Q90.
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0: There's a hilarious video of Dave Chappelle popping out at Usher's show recently. If you missed it, I'll put it on my blog. Q93.com. It's Kiki on the way. Let's get into the That's Crazy Entertainment Report.
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Zodiac sign, it must be a Gemini moon, cause we about to go half. Mistakenly, nobody been in a bag, but how many bodies done been in her bag?

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Way off in the deep end like usual. 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

0: with Kiki on Q93. And yeah, that Future album has been getting some mixed reviews. Let me know what you think. Hit me up on the Talkback mic on the iHeartRadio app. It is Kiki. And we got to talk about Jay-Z's show last night. You know, he popped out in New York to celebrate the 30th anniversary of his Reasonable Doubt album. Not only did Hov take the stage at the sold-out stadium, he also debuted a new haircut. Yeah, he cut off his afro. He no longer has his locks. He is back to his low-cut fade. He also brought out the queen, Beyonce. She took the stage right next to her man. Okay, also Blue Ivy was put to work per usual. She was playing the piano during his set. He brought out Nas, Memphis Bleek, and ended the show with a surprise from Alicia Keys coming out so they can perform Empire State of Mind. It looked iconic, not gonna lie. I was inspired. I dropped some New York photos on my Instagram. If you want to check it out, hit me up at On Air Kiki. Also, you know Hov did a bunch of freestyles during his show where he addressed people calling him a sellout. Take a listen.
1: They say I sold out. Yeah, I did sell out. Three nights. I sold Yankee Stadium the hell out.
0: If it's one thing Jay-Z gonna do, honey, he's gonna address the haters. So if you want to see more of everything you missed from his sold-out show, it's on our blog. Hit us up, Q93.com. It is Kiki.
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0: And we have your chance to see Usher and Chris Brown perform that live when they bring the R&B tour to New Orleans. 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And since we're here, let's see who's been checking in on the Talkback mic.
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0: number one for hip hop and R&B, home of the Breakfast Club. It's Kiki locked in with you, big Kiki, not the little one, friend. I got you with music from Jacquees and Juvenile on the way. Some Kendrick Lamar coming up too. And I don't know if you've been seeing this trend all over social media. Everybody is saying what Netflix documentary they would do. I posted a few of them. My favorite one so far was I said I would be a part of the Netflix documentary for millennials who love to wear a little jean jacket. Yeah, you know, we never take our jean jackets off, okay? We keep them on, especially the big girls. Shout out to us, okay? But I want to know, what Netflix documentary would you drop? Let me know what you surviving out here. Hit me up on a talkback mic. 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Let's unpack our potential Netflix documentaries together. It's Kiki on Q93.
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2: 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And that fire on beat. The Warner's number one for hip hop and on beat. Q93.

world. Shout out to Nico on Instagram. He said his Netflix documentary would be about surviving the mother-in-law from hell. Dang, Nico. I hate that for you, friend. It's Kiki on Q.

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0: else checking in. It's Kiki riding with you. I got Kehlani coming up, some Lil Baby too. And I'll tell you how to come up on some money just by listening to Q93.
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0: It's Q93, New Orleans number one for hip-hop and R&B, home of The Breakfast Club. It's Kiki locked in with your big Kiki, not the little one. I'm getting you through your Saturday with some Tims coming up. We'll do some Mariah the Scientist. Also, sing our little heart out or whatever. But friend, don't forget on Monday morning, we are back hooking you up with a chance to win $1,000 just for listening to Q93. 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
21: 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And usually I'm like, okay, let's kind of just sit for a second because maybe I'm having anxiety, because sometimes there's instances where I'm like, is this an anxiety attack or is this actually anaphylaxis? Like, what is happening here? The pain is getting worse and it's getting worse and I'm starting to break out in hives like on my stomach and I feel like I'm going to throw up. So I got my epinephrine, did the epinephrine, and my friend called an ambulance. They took me away and the next day, the restaurant, I talk, and I'm like, what happened? 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And so even, like, minor exposure can put me in a life-threatening situation, like what happened that night.
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That song got a little crack in it or something, friend. Okay, I love it so much. It's Kiki on your radio. If you're trying to pull up to see Usher and Chris Brown at their tour, kind of like Dave Chappelle did. If you missed this crazy video, Dave Chappelle popped out at the Usher concert and almost made Usher laugh during his own performance. I got it posted at Q93.com, and I'll tell you how to win some tickets with us up next. It's Kiki.

0: It's a good question, Glorilla. Okay, it's Q93. New Orleans number one for hip hop and R&B. Home of the Breakfast Club is Kiki. Big Kiki, not the little one. I got some SZA coming up, some J. Cole on the way too. And friend, I know you want to go to the Usher and Chris Brown tour. They're bringing the show to the Caesar Superdome in November, and we have your chance to win tickets to the sold-out Friday, November 20th show. And if you missed this funny video, Dave Chappelle actually popped out at their tour last night and surprised Usher to the point where Usher almost started laughing during the performance. The video is hilarious. 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But if you want to get these tickets, this is how you will do it. You got to keep it locked right here to Q93 for your chance to win. While Wayne will have some tickets for you, Trey White will have tickets for you. 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You never know. You might be laughing with Usher at the tour, too. Okay? 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It's Kiki.
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3: 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The defending champion, Miami 305, led by two-time MVP Michael Beasley and Lance Stevenson, take on the Houston Rig-Hands looking for their first win. Then Coach Steven Jackson and the DMV Trilogy look to take down the undefeated Dallas Power, led by Coach Nancy Lieberman and Captain Greg Monroe. 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

weekend with some Chris Brown coming up. And my final thought of the day, will it be ratchet or righteous? We'll find out together. It's Kiki on Q93. I was still hustling, working for-

0: on is number one for hip hop and R&B, home of the Breakfast Club. It is Kiki riding with your bit Kiki, not the little one. And if you're just tuning in, you're a little late, friend. Okay, I start at 10 o'clock. I need you to be on 10, but I'm happy you here. Okay, we got you with some more Vegas on the way. That Young Miami, some Kendrick Lamar coming up too. Hot Boy Rhino, that is all on the way. Plus my girl Sheva Songz is going to check in to ride with you up next. But before I go, you know I'd like to leave you with my final thought of the day. And today's thought is simply this. Book the vacation, okay? You only live once. Go ahead and book that vacation. Giving yourself something to look forward to is really a cheat code in life, okay? And if you need a little extra money for that vacay, we got you. On Monday morning, we are back hooking you up with a chance to win $1,000. So listen close for the keyword to win. It will kick off Monday morning with the Breakfast Club right here on Q93. Yeah, win you some money. Spend that. Go on a trip. Treat yourself. Okay, that's my final thought of the day. You can hit me up on the gram at On Air Kiki. That's K-E-K-E. And I'll be back next weekend to ride with you right here on Q93.
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I used to think about immature things. You know, like, do you love me? 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Are you gonna call me like you said you would? Is this really your real phone number?

about a conservative regular girl that still can beat a chess. Thorough as don't need your chess. Psychic can reach a chest. Zodiac sign, it must be a Gemini moon, cause we about to go half. Mistakenly, nobody been in a bag, but how many bodies done been in her bag?

and you already know, home of the Breakfast Club. Happy Saturday. My name is Sheba Songs. Let's kick it off with that Kalani. We got some new Beyonce on the way. We're even going to drop in some T-Pain for my boy Eric holding it down uptown. But got us turned up on that free iHeartRadio app. Very smart man. Now, you know it's the weekend. Sometimes we get overly excited just to be off from work. Free to do whatever you want to do. Go shopping, maybe out to eat with the family and friends. But you're like, damn, I'm a little low on cash. Well, starting on Monday,

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1: Hey, what's up? I'm giving a shout out for everybody. This your girl, Ayla from Hummer. I love what y'all play on Q93. Yeah.
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Man, when I tell you, it seems like everybody is in New York waiting to see Jigga. And he did his big one on the first night. I'll tell you who he brought to the stage, which you probably know already, but we're going to talk about it right after Wale. He's two songs away. But let's turn it up a notch. Let's do it for the culture. Here's Treaty on Q93. Come on.

0: Q93 New Orleans, number one for hip-hop and R&B. My name is Sheba Songs, getting it in with you on this Saturday. And while you riding, we gonna make sure you vibing. We got some BJ So Cold coming up. Dang, wait, why it sound like I was rapping? I'm just saying. And we got Future on the way along with some Tims. But let's get into it. The Jay-Z concert that is going down this weekend in New York. When I tell you everybody is out there, and I'm not gonna lie, Jay-Z did his big one on the very first night. He pulled out his ace of spades. He brought out the biggest. I'm talking about Queen Beyoncé, she performed. Then he brought out Blue Ivy playing the keys to Feeling It, looking just like her mom and daddy. I'm like, damn, that is crazy. Such an epic night already. One thing I do know, they are on God's favorite list. You can see the footage for yourself on my Instagram page as Sheba Songs. I can't wait to see who he's gonna bring out next. You know we're gonna be watching it on social media. Yes.
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wish someone a happy birthday. Or maybe you got a lot to say. It's all good. We want to hear it. 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We got Roddy Ricch on the way. We got some Chris Breezy up next. But here's Glorilla on Q93.

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1: Whoa, whoa.
2: 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It's Q93.
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0: the song's got that crazy story in her back pocket.
1: That's right, I got that crazy story for you, and this time it is about a guy. You would not believe what he is addicted to. And don't get me wrong, we all have crazy addictions. Like, I'm addicted to eating pizza. Don't ask me why, I just love it, okay? But it's not about me. Let's get back to the program. Listen to what this guy is addicted to.
2: I'm Dexter Mims Jr. I'm 48 years old, and I'm addicted to humping air. I don't need a woman. I don't need another human being to interact in that sense because Mother Nature provides what I need.
1: He's addicted to humping the air. Now, it sounds crazy, but you have to see the video of him doing it. He just randomly walks down the street just humping the air. I can't make this up, but you have to go see it for yourself. I got the video on my Instagram story right now at Sheba Songs. I'm sure you can really use this laugh.
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2: I used to think about immature things. 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

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Zodiac sign, it must be a Gemini moon, cause we about to go half. 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
0: 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All our homies uptown.
3: And shout out all the homies uptown from Holly Grove on to the third wall. 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
0: 17th Ward, 12th Ward. We got you.
4: Yeah, I want to give a shout out to my girl, 90 out Grootown. You heard me? And my girl, Kawana, out to 12th Ward, a.k.a. Fat, like the makes the boys be wearing. Yeah, you heard me?
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6: Sure it can.
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6: One? 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
5: Can it find the path when the map ends?

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0: Festival down and another one to go. I'll tell you what we are gearing up for. Hang tight. Bianca, we got your Usher and Summer Walker two songs away. But here's Hot Boy Ronald on Q93.
1: 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Come on. Big

0: 93, home of the Breakfast Club. My name is Sheba Songs, and is it just me, but Mother Nature really doesn't want us to enjoy our summer? I mean, the rain. Jesus. Well, grab your umbrella and still go enjoy your Saturday. We got Treaty on the way. Big Sean is coming up, and we're going to drop that new Beyonce on ya. But our iHeartRadio Fest, it is back, going down in Sin City, September 18th and the 19th. And the lineup is off the chain. We got Snoop Dogg going to be hitting the stage. We got Cardi B going to be performing and more. Now, it's going to be live at the T-Mobile Arena. 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
2: I used to think about immature things. 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

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Zodiac sign, it must be a Gemini moon, cause we about to go half. 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

0: Shout out to my girl Asada Renee and Big Chu for that one. It's Q93 New Orleans, number one for hip-hop and R&B. My name is Sheba Songs, and I do hate to break the news to you, but I am signing out, clocking out. That is my time. But it's all good, though, because you're about to shake. We are bringing it to Social Shakedown with my boy DJ Ro and Trey White on the ones and twos. In the meantime, between time, hit me up on Instagram at Sheba Songs. And do not forget, starting on Monday, we are giving you a chance to win $1,000. So cut up this weekend. We're going to give you that money back, but you do have to listen for that keyword. And when you hear it, you drop it in at Q93.com. 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I have done my job. You enjoy the rest of your night. Be safe in them streets. I'm going to have me a little drinky drink. Yes.
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shake that. It's your, check it out. 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Now stop. 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

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Come on.

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